check, then blow is high. Other friends sleep, count sheep, are you alive? Table full of ash, fast food that's supersized. Lighter in the mask, someone asked, yo, who can drive? Hit the corner store up, yo, I got you, and threw him five. Should've took a minute, but it

0: toutes les rêves de la playlist Sound System, c'est sur franceinter.fr.
1: I'm so over this. Just go live your life and I'ma live mine. Yo, listen, I have no time for this. I tried it, it's nothing left. Leave me the fuck alone. I don't want you calling my phone, Remy. It's over.

0: passion, love, danger, or even a warning sign. Red symbolizes strong emotions like love and passion.
1: Hi babe, it's me. I just thought I'd try ya. I miss you so much. I just feel like we've got so much to catch up on. I want to hear how little one is. And maybe I can try and see you in a couple of weeks. But I'm out tonight, studio tomorrow. But yeah,

0: we did it, we didn't know what was gonna happen with the song. Like, Nori was like, this is gonna be so big. You know, everyone says that.
1: Say it a little bit faster. Mexicano, this is a little point. Mexicano.
0: Mexicano?
1: Yeah.
0: Okay.

0: collapsed. I rubber band a bunch of $1,000 Delta gift cards. I mean my baby boy, amazing the cash online unknown. I mean my baby boy, blazing the dash, count money at home.
1: Étonnante, borderline, passionnée. La playlist Sound System de France Inter.